fall right. And you hear me when I call crying. And you fix me when I'm broke, right? And that's all I need to know. So the storm is gonna break, right?

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I know how you feel, fighting for another breath, searching for the strength.

0: Chuck Crabtree. I'm one of the teaching pastors at Shelter Rock Church. I'm glad to be with you today.
1: Just want to serve others. Just be kind and affectionate to them. Just be thoughtful and caring about what's going on in their life.
2: And I'm telling you, it's a wonderful thing to work together. It's not about one person, it's about all of us pitching it and making it happen.
1: We can just keep singing those songs, right?